0: 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Evolute reaction.
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3: I guess I had to go to that place to get to this one. Now some of you might still be in that place if you're trying to get out.

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I sit and see and wonder what it's like to be in touch. 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

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God, we've gotten confirmation. We cannot find anyone. 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

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I'm not asking for the moon. I've always been a realist when it's really nothing more than a simple rearrangement.

answer's probably never, but we could come to an arrangement, a practical arrangement, and you could learn to love me given time.

0: Conexa con Lagones por el 93.5 FM.
1: They say the holy water's watered down in this town's